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4: Very hot and very humid for the next couple of days with high pressure in place, mid-70s, and few clouds for the overnight hours. A lot of sunshine on Monday that'll take us into the mid and upper 90s on the air temperature, but the heat index at about 105 by tomorrow afternoon, low 90s and sunny Tuesday. I'm meteorologist Steve Hamilton.
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the day, Potts Farm was a place to go. 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
3: Very hot and very humid for the next couple of days with high pressure in place, mid-70s, and few clouds for the overnight hours. A lot of sunshine on Monday that'll take us into the mid and upper 90s on the air temperature, but the heat index at about 105 by tomorrow afternoon, low 90s and sunny Tuesday. I'm meteorologist Steve Hamilton.
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4: Very hot and very humid for the next couple of days with high pressure in place, mid-70s, and few clouds for the overnight hours. A lot of sunshine on Monday that'll take us into the mid and upper 90s on the air temperature, but the heat index at about 105 by tomorrow afternoon, low 90s and sunny Tuesday. I'm meteorologist Steve Hamilton.
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5: Very hot and very humid for the next couple of days with high pressure in place, mid-70s, and few clouds for the overnight hours. A lot of sunshine on Monday that'll take us into the mid and upper 90s on the air temperature, but the heat index at about 105 by tomorrow afternoon, low 90s and sunny Tuesday. I'm meteorologist Steve Hamilton.
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5: Very hot and very humid for the next couple of days with high pressure in place, mid-70s, and few clouds for the overnight hours. A lot of sunshine on Monday that'll take us into the mid and upper 90s on the air temperature, but the heat index at about 105 by tomorrow afternoon, low 90s and sunny Tuesday. I'm meteorologist Steve Hamilton.
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4: St. Joe Q Country Weather.
5: Very hot and very humid for the next couple of days with high pressure in place, mid-70s and few clouds for the overnight hours. A lot of sunshine on Monday that'll take us into the mid and upper 90s on the air temperature, but the heat index at about 105 by tomorrow afternoon, low 90s and sunny Tuesday. I'm meteorologist Steve Hamilton.
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2: weather. Very hot and very humid for the next couple of days with high pressure in place, mid-70s, and few clouds for the overnight hours. A lot of sunshine on Monday that'll take us into the mid and upper 90s on the air temperature, but the heat index at about 105 by tomorrow afternoon, low 90s and sunny Tuesday. I'm meteorologist Steve Hamilton.
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4: Very hot and very humid for the next couple of days with high pressure in place, mid-70s, and few clouds for the overnight hours. A lot of sunshine on Monday that'll take us into the mid and upper 90s on the air temperature, but the heat index at about 105 by tomorrow afternoon, low 90s and sunny Tuesday. I'm meteorologist Steve Hamilton.
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3: Very hot and very humid for the next couple of days with high pressure in place, mid-70s, and few clouds for the overnight hours. A lot of sunshine on Monday that'll take us into the mid and upper 90s on the air temperature, but the heat index at about 105 by tomorrow afternoon, low 90s and sunny Tuesday. I'm meteorologist Steve Hamilton.
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5: Very hot and very humid for the next couple of days with high pressure in place, mid-70s, and few clouds for the overnight hours. A lot of sunshine on Monday that'll take us into the mid and upper 90s on the air temperature, but the heat index at about 105 by tomorrow afternoon, low 90s and sunny Tuesday. I'm meteorologist Steve Hamilton.

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2: Very hot and very humid for the next couple of days with high pressure in place, mid-70s and few clouds for the overnight hours. A lot of sunshine on Monday that'll take us into the mid and upper 90s on the air temperature, but the heat index at about 105 by tomorrow afternoon, low 90s and sunny Tuesday. I'm meteorologist Steve Hamilton.
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1: Very hot and very humid for the next couple of days with high pressure in place, mid-70s and few clouds for the overnight hours. A lot of sunshine on Monday that'll take us into the mid and upper 90s on the air temperature, but the heat index at about 105 by tomorrow afternoon, low 90s and sunny Tuesday. I'm meteorologist Steve Hamilton.
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1: Very hot and very humid for the next couple of days with high pressure in place, mid-70s, and few clouds for the overnight hours. A lot of sunshine on Monday that'll take us into the mid and upper 90s on the air temperature, but the heat index at about 105 by tomorrow afternoon, low 90s and sunny Tuesday. I'm meteorologist Steve Hamilton.

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3: St. Joe, Q Country weather.
4: Very hot and very humid for the next couple of days with high pressure in place, mid-70s, and few clouds for the overnight hours. A lot of sunshine on Monday that'll take us into the mid and upper 90s on the air temperature, but the heat index at about 105 by tomorrow afternoon. Low 90s and sunny Tuesday. I'm meteorologist Steve Hamilton.

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3: St. Joe Q Country weather.
4: Very hot and very humid for the next couple of days with high pressure in place, mid-70s, and few clouds for the overnight hours. A lot of sunshine on Monday that'll take us into the mid and upper 90s on the air temperature, but the heat index at about 105 by tomorrow afternoon, low 90s and sunny Tuesday. I'm meteorologist Steve Hamilton.
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1: Very hot and very humid for the next couple of days with high pressure in place, mid-70s and few clouds for the overnight hours. A lot of sunshine on Monday that'll take us into the mid and upper 90s on the air temperature, but the heat index at about 105 by tomorrow afternoon, low 90s and sunny Tuesday. I'm meteorologist Steve Hamilton.
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3: 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Call 1-800-GAMBLER.
5: Very hot and very humid for the next couple of days with high pressure in place, mid-70s, and few clouds for the overnight hours. A lot of sunshine on Monday that'll take us into the mid and upper 90s on the air temperature, but the heat index at about 105 by tomorrow afternoon, low 90s and sunny Tuesday. I'm meteorologist Steve Hamilton.
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Hey, it's Brad. Good morning. Happy Monday. Ooh, here we go with Corey Kent. It's Rocky Mountain Low on Q Country 92.7.

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0: 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Hey, it's Brad. Good morning. How y'all doing? My goodness, happy Monday. So I did a little look in here. The next Parties on the Parkway is coming up on August 13th. It's going to be at Corby Pond. And by the way, Corby Pond is gorgeous since they did the renovation over there. Oh, it's beautiful, I'm telling you. Yeah, so that's August 13th, 5 to 8, BYOLC. 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
6: Mostly clear and warm this morning. It's going to be sunny, hot today with a high 98. A heat advisory in effect with a heat index reaching 110. Clear overnight till 078. Sunny, very warm on Tuesday and breezy with a high 92. We'll be in the mid to upper 80s by midweek on Wednesday. I'm meteorologist Dan Holliday.
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0: St. Joe's Q Country 92.7, Dina Carter, outstanding strawberry wine. What a great way back. Happy Monday. So the next big country concert at the Morton Amphitheater down there in Riverside is going to be Tim McGraw in August. Yeah, and you can get all the details on that show right over there. Check it out at myqcountry.com.
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0: St. Joe's Q Country 92.7. Hey, it's Brad. Good morning. Hey, it's going to get hot today. Near 100 for your high in St. Joseph. But good news, tomorrow our temperatures finally drop back into the low 80s. Finally. But yeah, it's going to be rough today. Careful out there with your buddies on Q Country 92.7.
1: With a look at Ag News headlines, I'm Kara Hart on Brownfield. The U.S. Trade Representative is imposing 25% retaliatory tariffs on most Brazilian goods following its Section 301 investigation. The U.S. Trade Ambassador in President Trump's first term says the United States must address a significant trade deficit with Mexico in its renegotiation of the U.S.-Mexico-Canada agreement. We hear more from Brownfield's Mark Dorenkamp, who reports from the Iowa Farm Bureau Economic Summit. A Michigan food safety official says lessons learned from the multi-state cyclosporosis outbreak will likely shape future food safety protocols. Emily Hollingsworth tells Brownfield. A succession planning expert says having the right plan in place is essential to preserving the farm for the next generation.
2: You start with defining your legacy.
1: That's Cheryl Mitchell, and she says a successful plan requires the transfer of ownership and operational knowledge. I'm Kara.

0: heart for Brown Field.
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4: St. Joe Q Country weather.
5: Mostly clear and warm this morning. It's going to be sunny, hot today with a high 98. A heat advisory in effect with a heat index reaching 110. Clear overnight till 078. Sunny, very warm on Tuesday and breezy with a high 92. We'll be in the mid to upper 80s by midweek on Wednesday. I'm meteorologist Dan Holliday.
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3: Bond is set at $50,000 for Joshua Dwayne Hogan of Gallatin, charged in Davies County with second-degree assault and a weapons count. Investigators say Hogan fired a gun, wounding a victim in the knee. He first called it accidental, then said he was holding it while jumping off a rock. Release terms: no contact, no guns, house arrest, immediate alcohol and drug test. He's in the Davies DCAB Regional Jail. A 22-year-old ATV operator is in the hospital after a crash on Route F near Stanbury. Investigators say the ATV left the roadway, hit a culvert, then overturned. The driver suffered moderate injuries and the ATV was totaled. The Gentry County Sheriff's Department and the Missouri State Highway Patrol responded and are working to pin down what led to the wreck. Four Minnesota paddlers are driving hard for a Missouri River speed record, chasing 2,341 miles in under 25 days. They're nearing St. Louis, where the Missouri meets the Mississippi, aiming to top the mark set weeks ago by Pete Larson. Fatigue, swollen feet, and support vehicle glitches have hit them, but the crew's backing and cheers from river towns keeps them pressing. For news online, check out stjosephpost.com.
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0: senator who will have President Trump's back. Mike Jones will fight against illegal immigration and defeat the property tax-raising liberals. Mike Jones, the only candidate endorsed by both the Fraternal Order of Police and Missouri Right to Life. Vote Mike Jones for state senator. Mike
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Coast Q Country 92.7. Hey, it's Brad. Good morning. How y'all doing? Happy Monday. Yeah, it's going to be near 100 degrees today in St. Joe, America. Near 100. Going to be very, very hot. But we do encourage you to do all of the normal things that you would do on any other given day. We just suggest you do it with no pants on. I mean, really.

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4: Mostly clear and warm this morning. It's going to be sunny, hot today with a high 98. A heat advisory in effect with a heat index reaching 110. Clear overnight till 078. Sunny, very warm on Tuesday and breezy with a high 92. We'll be in the mid to upper 80s by midweek on Wednesday. I'm meteorologist Dan Holliday.
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1: Doniphan County District Court has sentenced Elwood resident John Umphress, 67, to 2 years in prison after a no-contest plea to aggravated indecent solicitation of a child. He also faces 36 months of probation, lifetime post-release supervision, and offender registration. Investigators say the case involves a child under 14, reported from May 2024. Elwood police arrested Umphress in November 2024. Highland Community College Adult Education is getting a lift in rural Northeast Kansas, a $139,000 grant from the Patterson Family Foundation. The money backs the Rural Pathways to Opportunity Initiative, tackling hurdles like transportation and childcare. Leaders say it expands GED prep, English language learning, workforce training, credentials, and job-ready skills. The program has served the region for more than 40 years. University of Missouri Extension has planted a new flag in Trenton, opening an office at 121 East 9th Street. It serves Grundy County and nearby communities with research-based programs and services. Hours are Wednesdays, 9 a.m. to 1 p.m. The number is 660-748-3315. 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For news online, check out StJosephPost.com.
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0: St. Joe's Q Country 92.7. Hey, it's Brad. Good morning. How y'all doing? My goodness, happy Monday. Ooh, boy, is it a little warm out there. It already feels like 81 degrees in St. Joseph. Later today, a high of 100. So today is going to be the hot one. And I promise things will get better tomorrow. At least it'll start to get better tomorrow. And then really nice on Wednesday with a high in the 70s. But it's going to be a barn burner today, so be careful out there, y'all. So how hot was it last weekend? Well, this is kind of wild. We got a great story on this over on the Q Country 92.7 Facebook page. We got a great photo there. But in the panhandle of Nebraska yesterday, it was so hot that a Nebraska highway patrolman photographed a moose chilling in an irrigation ditch out there in the panhandle of Nebraska. And moose are not common out there. There was just, a random moose chilling in an irrigation ditch. And you might be wondering, what does a moose do in an irrigation ditch? Well, whatever he darn well pleases.
1: I mean, oh, no!

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0: St. Joe's Q Country 92.7. Hey, it's Brad. Good morning. I'm telling you, we got really lucky on Friday for music on the riverfront at the Amelia Earhart Festival. It was so hot on Friday, and then suddenly, late in the afternoon, some big clouds rolled in, covered up the sun. A great breeze came out of the southwest, and that stifling heat just disappeared. It was not hot at all for Lori Morgan and Blackhawk down in Atchison. Paige Griffey was fantastic. There was a huge crowd out there, and I think everyone was delighted because it wasn't hot. It was like a miracle, really. Big crowd on Friday night, big crowd on Saturday night for their incredible fireworks display. Always so much fun at the Amelia Earhart Festival. Definitely love that. So here are the stats for today. It already feels like 81. By 10, it'll be 90. And then later this afternoon, 100 degrees in St. Joseph. It's a bit sticky out there right now. Interesting bike ride to Studio Q. Our relative humidity is 92%.
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10: Mostly clear and warm this morning. It's going to be sunny, hot today with a high 98. A heat advisory in effect with a heat index reaching 110. Clear overnight till 078. Sunny, very warm on Tuesday, and breezy with a high 92. We'll be in the mid to upper 80s by midweek on Wednesday. I'm meteorologist Ann Holliday.
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1: 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Yeah. 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
2: Bond is set at $50,000 for Joshua Dwayne Hogan of Gallatin, charged in Davies County with second-degree assault and a weapons count. Investigators say Hogan fired a gun, wounding a victim in the knee. He first called it accidental, then said he was holding it while jumping off a rock. Release terms: no contact, no guns, house arrest, immediate alcohol and drug test. He's in the Davies DCAB Regional Jail. A 22-year-old ATV operator is in the hospital after a crash on Route F near Stanbury. Investigators say the ATV left the roadway, hit a culvert, then overturned. The driver suffered moderate injuries and the ATV was totaled. The Gentry County Sheriff's Department and the Missouri State Highway Patrol responded and are working to pin down what led to the wreck. Four Minnesota paddlers are driving hard for a Missouri River speed record, chasing 2,341 miles in under 25 days. They're nearing St. Louis, where the Missouri meets the Mississippi, aiming to top the mark set weeks ago by Pete Larson. Fatigue, swollen feet, and support vehicle glitches have hit them, but the crew's backing and cheers from river towns keeps them pressing. For news online, check out stjosephpost.com.
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St. Joe's Q Country 92.7. Hey, it's Brad. Good morning. How y'all doing? My goodness, happy Monday. Ooh, hot today. 100 degrees for your high. It already feels like 81 in St. Joseph. 90 by 10 o'clock this morning. Really hot stuff all the way around. So be careful out there. Later today, another city council meeting in St. Joseph at City Hall. That's at 5:30 today. Another reason for somebody to be outraged in town. You know, that's how it goes. You know, I mean, outside City Hall, the temperature is going to be 100, but inside, it'll be more like 175.

0: St. Joe's Q Country 92.7, Alabama girl right there. Ella Langley, fantastic, from Dandelion. That is Be Her. Hey, it's Brad. Good morning. 100 for your high today. Oh, yeah, it's a big plate of filthy right over here. Serve it up family style at Charliewood Sleaze. The way we go. So, former Kansas City Chief Juju Smith-Schuster. I hate saying that. Former Kansas City Chief. Anyway, Juju Smith-Schuster got married. Congratulations to Juju. Now, Travis Kelce and Taylor Swift were at the wedding, and they looked very happy. I think it's a great sign so far in their marriage because Travis wasn't screaming, "Don't do it, man."
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6: St. Joe Q Country weather.
7: Mostly clear and warm this morning. It's going to be sunny, hot today with a high 98. A heat advisory in effect with a heat index reaching 110. Clear overnight till 078. Sunny, very warm on Tuesday, and breezy with a high 92. We'll be in the mid to upper 80s by midweek on Wednesday. I'm meteorologist Dan Holliday.
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1: 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The MASLW 6v6 club, formerly of Kansas City, will play at Civic Arena. 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

0: Double Q Country. Hi, it's Brad. Good morning. How y'all doing? It's going to be very hot later on. 100 for your high and awfully humid on top of that, which means your heat and decency is going to be way off the chart today. Our relative humidity this morning, 92%, which is pretty crazy. So, coming up at 8:10, we got Nearly Impossible Trivia on the way. And I'll be honest with you, with this terrible heat, we actually considered canceling the contest today out of, public concerns for public safety. We were kicking it around. We had a meeting. But we decided to carry on. We're going to carry on and do the contest. So, hey, I mean, you're going to have to sign the disclaimer, but be sure to take sips of water during the contest. We'll do that. 8:10 here on Q Country. And by the way, I've got Adventureland theme park tickets up for grabs. That's going to be cool. Oh, your official country music news is on. So the temperatures rise in Nashville and the bikini photos hit Instagram. Oh, my. Well, they do. I'm telling you, it gets hot out. Here come the bikini photos. Summer Party. John Party's soon-to-be ex-wife hit the Instagram in a bikini last weekend. And she's advertising, so we know what that's all about. And Kane Brown's wife, I love her, Caitlin Brown, she hit Instagram in a bikini as well. But you really can't tell because she's always draped with three kids.
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0: senator who will have President Trump's back. Mike Jones will fight against illegal immigration and defeat the property tax-raising liberals. Mike Jones, the only candidate endorsed by both the Fraternal Order of Police and Missouri Right to Life. Vote Mike Jones for state senator. Mike
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0: Say so. St. Joe's Q Country 92.7. That's Dan and Shay. That's Say So. Hey, it's Brad. Good morning. How you doing? 8:10. Nearly Impossible Trivia is coming up. And yes, we're going to do the big contest, even though it's hot. We're going to do it. Adventureland theme park tickets up for grabs. We're going to take care of that. I tell you what, later today at the City Hall, another St. Joe City Council meeting. That's at 5:30. And if you've ever been to one of the city council meetings, you know, man, I tell you, they keep the air conditioning on full blast. It's crazy how it is. And if you ever wonder why it's so cold in there, well, I'm telling you, things get heated in January, let alone in July. I mean, really.
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6: Country Weather. Mostly clear and warm this morning. It's going to be sunny, hot today with a high 98. A heat advisory.

0: Advisory in effect with a heat index reaching 110. Clear overnight till 078. Sunny, very warm on Tuesday and breezy with a high 92. We'll be in the mid to upper 80s by midweek on Wednesday. I'm meteorologist Dan Holliday.
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4: Doniphan County District Court has sentenced Elwood resident John Umphress, 67, to 2 years in prison after he pleaded no contest to aggravated indecent solicitation of a child. He also faces 36 months of probation, lifetime post-release supervision, and sex offender registration. Investigators say the case involves a child under 14 with an alleged May 2024 offense and a November 2024 arrest by Elwood Police. Highland Community College Adult Education is getting a boost in rural Northeast Kansas, a $139,000 grant from the Patterson Family Foundation. The money backs the Rural Pathways to Opportunity Initiative, tackling barriers like transportation and childcare. Leaders say it expands GED preparation, English language learning, workforce training, credentials, and career readiness. The program has served the region for more than 40 years. The U.S. Supreme Court is letting Nebraska move ahead with a complaint against Colorado over the South Platte River Compact, the 1926 deal that governs water use. Nebraska says Colorado has allowed junior water rights holders to divert too much, cutting flows Nebraska needs during irrigation season and complicating canal construction. The ruling starts a long formal fight over river rights. For news online, check out stjosephpost.com.
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0: Show's Q Country 92.7. Hey, it's Brad. Good morning. How y'all doing? Happy Monday. I just checked. It already feels like 90 degrees in St. Joseph. Oh, boy. It's going to be a hot one today. Be careful out there. 100 later on today. So let's do the big contest. We're talking nearly impossible trivia. Up for grabs. I got a couple of tickets to Adventureland Theme Park. Go have a great time at the fun park there in Des Moines. Great little road trip over there. And my number to call is 387-9927. Now, here's your question. The Chiefs begin training camp at Missouri Western State University on July 29th. My question is, what year did they begin doing training camp at Missouri Western? Yeah, what year did the Chiefs start doing training camp in St. Joseph? My number to call, 387-9927.
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0: Q Country, good morning. It's a big contest. Are you ready to play?
1: We are.
0: Okay, so the Chiefs started doing training camp in St. Joseph in what year for the Adventureland theme park tickets? What do you got?
2: 2010.
0: Of course it is. Yes, of course it is. Yes, of course it is. Now, I was shocked by this. I was shocked because the Chiefs actually won the AFC West that year. I was shocked. But then just immediately after that, the wheels came completely off. And Andy Reid came to town in 2013 and saved us. Hey, congratulations and well done.
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1: Dogs and handlers from across the nation converged on the Civic Arena in St. Joseph, Missouri for the St. Joseph Kennel Club Dog Shows. The floor held six rings and the competition spanned 130 breeds. You could hear the focus in every step. Handlers guiding, dogs posing, judges watching. Each team tried to flash that one trait that separates good from best. St. Joseph sports fans got a fresh jolt at the Goats' home regular season finale. The Astras are moving in. The MASLW club, based in Kansas City, is making the Civic Arena its home and says St. Joseph fits the plan. President, owner, captain, player Elizabeth Sarago picked Astras for pushing through hardship. Expect fast, aggressive 6v6 play. Schedules are on Facebook. Governor Mike Kehoe is spotlighting Missouri's role in helping Kansas City host the FIFA World Cup 2026. He points to a stepped-up public safety posture, backed by more than $108 million for security and response, and the activation of the State Emergency Operations Plan. Kehoe says agencies worked in tandem, while economic development teams courted new investment. The tournament ended with Spain and Argentina in New Jersey. For news online, check out StJosephPost.com.

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1: Oh, yeah, it's a big plate of filthy right over here. The bowl.
0: Serve it up family style at Charliewood Sleaze. Away we go. So, former Kansas City Chief Juju Smith-Schuster. I hate saying that. Former Kansas City Chief. Anyway, Juju Smith-Schuster got married. Congratulations to Juju. Now, Travis Kelce and Taylor Swift were at the wedding, and they looked very happy. I think it's a great sign so far in their marriage because Travis wasn't screaming, "Don't do it, man."
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0: St. Joe's Q Country 92.7. Hey, it's Brad. Good morning. How y'all doing? Kelsey Ballerini for you right there. You know, baby sister needed a hit in a big way, and she got one. That's Baggage. Great song. So, yeah, 100 for your high later on today. Careful out there, y'all. So, July 29th, it's Chiefs training camp over at Missouri Western State University. Once again, very exciting. Lots of folks already picking up their welcome Chiefs sign, getting ready for the arrival of the Chiefs. Raider fans, they've already been putting their signs together as well. You know, Raider fans, you know how they are. I mean, their signs say, just wait till next year.
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3: Mostly clear and warm this morning. It's going to be sunny, hot today with a high 98. A heat advisory in effect with a heat index reaching 110. Clear overnight till 078. Sunny, very warm on Tuesday and breezy with a high 92. We'll be in the mid to upper 80s by midweek on Wednesday. I'm meteorologist Dan Holliday.

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3: I knew I'd see her around. I'd be at some party. She'd show up and I'd be walking out. Or across some parking lot, hiding behind her sister. I'd look up, she'd be at the red light beside me in that white Maxima with the sticker on the back. I'd ask,

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Hey, it's Brad. Good morning. Careful with the heat today. Near 100 for your high. Oh, boy. 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

St. Joe's Q Country 92.7. Hey, it's Brad. Good morning. How y'all doing? Oh, it's John Party now. And boots off. Ain't a bad idea. It's too hot for boots. 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
1: St. Joe's Q Country 92.7. Hey, it's Brad. How you doing? July 29th. Chiefs training camp kicks off at Missouri Western State University. That's going to be such a good time. I got my welcome Chiefs sign. Mine's a little different than everyone else's, though. Of course it is. My sign says, welcome Chiefs, please buy lots of stuff.
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4: I'm not surrendering my power and rights to a bunch of politicians and lobbyists. I'm no on Amendment 4.
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12: The overall chances for wet weather, not the greatest in the near term. The big weather story is the big time heat coming in. High temperature for today ranging from the mid to upper 90s, but we have a heat index that feels like temperature from 105 to 109. Clear through the night to low upper 70s or in the low 90s tomorrow. I'm meteorologist Jennifer Naramore.
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Hey, it's Brad. Good morning. How y'all doing? Happy Monday. It's Corey Kent from Bixby, Oklahoma. This is Rocky Mountain Low on Q Country 92.7.

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0: St. Joe's Q Country 92.7. That is Tyler Hubbard. Another great Q discovery for you right there. So I looked a little bit ahead on the calendar, and your next Parties on the Parkway is August 13th. That's going to be at Corby Pond. What a great location. Corby Pond is absolutely gorgeous since they did the renovation over there. I mean, it's going to be fantastic. 5 to 8 BYOLC. Bring your own lawn chair. That's August 13th with your buddies here on Q Country.
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0: St. Joe's Q Country 92.7 Tucker Wetmore. That's Brunette. Great song, man. We love that. I got to get out of here, man. Billy's in next. He'll make you famous. He's got great tunes coming up here. He's got Morgan Wallen on the way. Do one from Morgan for you. And Parmalee next on Q Country 92.7.
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5: The overall chances for wet weather, not the greatest in the near term. The big weather story is the big time heat coming in. High temperature for today ranging from the mid to upper 90s, but we have a heat index that feels like temperature from 105 to 109. Clear through the night to low upper 70s or in the low 90s tomorrow. I'm meteorologist Jennifer Naramore.

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Lee Brice, Hard to Love on your Monday morning with Billy Rich. Glad to be with you. Going to get you through the workday today. Here's Josh Ross.

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Luke Combs, Sleepless in a Hotel Room on St. Joe's Q Country 92.7. Good morning. I guess I could say happy Monday. Billy Rich hanging out with you, going to get you through the workday today. We've got some great music to do so. We've got Dylan Scott coming up, also Riley Green. Stick around. St. Joe's Q Country 92.7. Mm-hmm.

0: state senator who will have President Trump's back. Mike Jones will fight against illegal immigration and defeat the property tax-raising liberals. Mike Jones, the only candidate endorsed by both the Fraternal Order of Police and Missouri Right to Life. Vote Mike Jones for state senator. Mike
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5: The overall chances for wet weather, not the greatest in the near term. The big weather story is the big time heat coming in. High temperature for today ranging from the mid to upper 90s, but we have a heat index that feels like temperature from 105 to 109. Clear through the night to low upper 70s or in the low 90s tomorrow. I'm meteorologist Jennifer Naramore.
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0: Billy Currington on St. Joe's Q Country 92.7. Hope you're having a great start to your work week. It's Billy Rich getting you through the workday today. It's Riley Green and Change My Mind.
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0: debut album, Common Thread, Song of the Eagles. That is Clint Black, his rendition of the Eagles' classic Desperado. Neither one officially charted well. In fact, neither one charted inside the top 50. That's because neither version was ever released as a single. But fans of both the Eagles and Clint Black love the song so much that it got some radio airplay, and we're still playing it after all these years. So Clint Black and Desperado. This hour's Q Country Classic on St. Joe's Q Country 92.7.
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Blake Shelton, God's Country, here on a Monday morning with Billy Rich. On the way, Morgan Wallen. 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
5: St. Joe Q Country Weather.
6: The overall chances for wet weather, not the greatest in the near term. The big weather story is the big-time heat coming in. High temperature for today ranging from the mid to upper 90s, but we have a heat index that feels like temperature from 105 to 109. Clear through the night to low upper 70s or in the low 90s tomorrow. I'm meteorologist Jennifer Naramore.
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Keith Urban, long, hot summer. Indeed, it has been one of those. Glad to be with you. It's Billy Rich. Ella Langley coming up this hour. We'll also hear from Cody Johnson, Vincent Mason. Now it's Megan Maroney on St. Joe's Q Country 92.7.

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0: Ella Langley, Choosing Texas on St. Joe's Q Country 92.7. Good morning, it's Billy Rich offering you the chance to win two tickets to go see Jason Aldean this coming Saturday at the Morton Amphitheater in Kansas City. 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
7: The overall chances for wet weather, not the greatest in the near term. The big weather story is the big time heat coming in. High temperature for today, ranging from the mid to upper 90s, but we have a heat index that feels like temperature from 105 to 109. Clear through the night to low upper 70s or in the low 90s tomorrow. I'm meteorologist Jennifer Naramore.
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Jelly Rolls, Son of a Sinner, on this Monday morning with Billy Rich. Thank you for letting me hang out with you today. Here's Luke Combs, Be By You, on St. Joe's Q Country.

0: by you here on St. Joe's Q Country 92.7. Glad to be with you. It's Billy Rich getting ready for today's edition of Smokin' Tunes at Noon. One full hour of your requests, including today, we will hear from Ty Myers. We'll hear from Dan and Shay. Thomas Red is in there. Jason Aldean, Luke Bryan. A lot of big names coming up. An entire hour of your requests during Smokin' Tunes at Noon on St. Joe's Q Country 92.7.
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7: The overall chances for wet weather, not the greatest in the near term. The big weather story is the big time heat coming in. High temperature for today ranging from the mid to upper 90s, but we have a heat index that feels like temperature from 105 to 109. Clear through the night to low upper 70s or in the low 90s tomorrow. I'm meteorologist Jennifer Naramore.
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Dustin Lynch, small town boy. One of your requests as we crack open this Monday edition of Smokin' Tunes at Noon. One solid hour of your requests, including Stella Lefty, John Morgan, and now Kenny Chesney. It's Smokin' Tunes at Noon. She was

Tunes at Noon here on a Monday afternoon. It's Billy Rich playing your requests all hour long. Here's John Morgan. Kid Myself.

0: Stella Lefty in Boston here on St. Joe's Q Country 92.7. One of your requests, as that's what we're doing all hour long. Smoking tunes at noon. One solid hour of your requests. And we got more with Thomas Rhett coming up, Luke Bryan, Jason Aldean, and more during Smoking Tunes at Noon on St. Joe's Q Country 92.7.
1: Hog futures are mixed. 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I'm John Perkins with a Brownfield Market Update. 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Soybeans and corn continue to keep an eye on the weather, seeing some potential stress out there. August beans are 24 and a half higher at 1229, and September's up 24 and three quarters at 1218 and a quarter. September corn's up 6 1/4 at 451, December 7 1/2 higher at 475. With box beef higher at midday, August live cattle are up $1.57 at $2.26. October's $1.95 higher at $2.2265. August feeders are $3.45 higher at $3.4940. And nearby hogs are lower. Deferred months are higher, adjusting spreads. August is down 35 at 101.30. October's 12 lower at 87.82. Crude oil steady. Brownfield.
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8: St. Joe, Q Country weather.
9: The overall chances for wet weather, not the greatest in the near term. The big weather story is the big time heat coming in. High temperature for today, ranging from the mid to upper 90s, but we have a heat index that feels like temperature from 105 to 109. Clear through the night to low upper 70s or in the low 90s tomorrow. I'm meteorologist Jennifer Naramore.
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day, Potts Farm was a place to go. 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Jumped the barbed wire, spread the word. Light the bonfire and call the girls. King in the can and the Marlboro man. Jack and Jim were a few good men. Where you learn how to kiss and cuss and fight too. Better watch out for the boys in blue. And all this small town, he said, she said. Ain't it funny how rumors spread like I know something y'all don't know. Man, that talk is getting old. You better mind your business, man. Watch your mouth. For I have to knock that loud mouth out. I'm tired of talking, man. Y'all ain't listening.

catch this guy, Jason Aldean, at the Morton Amphitheater this coming Saturday night. In fact, you could be there absolutely free. We've got a pair of tickets that could be yours. 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

Waylon Jennings taking us back to 1971 from his Good Hearted Woman album. That's Good Hearted Woman, number 3 hit for him back in 71. One of your requests at this hour's Q Country Classic during Smokin' Tunes at Noon on St. Joe's Q Country 92.7.

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One of your requests during Smokin' Tunes at Noon here on St. Joe's Q Country 92.7, where I've got more of your requests coming up.

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3: St. Joe, cute country weather.
4: The overall chances for wet weather, not the greatest in the near term. The big weather story is the big time heat coming in. High temperature for today ranging from the mid to upper 90s, but we have a heat index that feels like temperature from 105 to 109. Clear through the night to low upper 70s or in the low 90s tomorrow. I'm meteorologist Jennifer Naramore.
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Tony Johnson, Carrie Underwood. I'm going to love you as we wind down today's edition of Smokin' Tunes at noon, but we'll do it again tomorrow from 12 to 1. Got one more for you from Ty Myers. From the

Old Dominion, one man band, cracking open your 1 o'clock hour on this Monday with Billy Rich getting you through the workday. We got Ella coming up this hour, also Morgan Wallen, Cole Swindell, Jason Aldean, and now it's Bailey Zimmerman on St. Joe's Q Country 92.7.

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Ella Beher, here on St. Joe's Q Country 92.7. It's Billy Rich getting you through the workday today. And you know what? 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
3: Next best chance for rain rolling in Wednesday night into Thursday with our next frontal system. Extreme heat coming our way today. Highs are well into the mid to upper 90s. Heat index 105 to 109. Clear through the night and for Tuesday, our low upper 70s. Tuesday's high backing down to the low 90s. I'm meteorologist Jennifer Naramore.
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I paid the tab, and I turned around. 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Funny how you have a

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Don't know. I kind of have my reservations about that. Here's Justin Moore on St. Joe's Q Country.

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Chris Jansen on St. Joe's Q Country 92.7. Glad to be with you. It's Billy Rich with Tucker Wentmore still to come. Now, here's Jordan Davis.

0: Jordan Davis, Turn This Truck Around on St. Joe's Q Country 92.7. Hope your Monday's treating you well. As we make our way through the workday, it is Billy Rich hanging out with you. Lots of great music still to get us through the day with the Tucker Wetmore on the way. Dustin Lynch next on St. Joe's Q Country 92.7.
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5: Next best chance for rain rolling in Wednesday night into Thursday with our next frontal system. Extreme heat coming our way today. Highs are well into the mid to upper 90s. Heat index 105 to 109. Clear through the night and for Tuesday, our low upper 70s. Tuesday's high backing down to the low 90s. I'm meteorologist Jennifer Naramore.
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Don't we? That is Morgan Wallen here on St. Joe's Q Country 92.7. Good afternoon. It's Billy Rich, and time is running out. You have until Wednesday evening to get signed up to potentially win two tickets to go see Jason Aldean this Saturday night, the Morton Amphitheater in Kansas City. But in order to get those tickets, in order for you to have that chance, you have to get signed up. So head on over to the contest section of MyQCountry.com.

0: senator who will have President Trump's back. Mike Jones will fight against illegal immigration and defeat the property tax-raising liberals. Mike Jones, the only candidate endorsed by both the Fraternal Order of Police and Missouri Right to Life. Vote Mike Jones for state senator. Mike
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5: Next best chance for rain rolling in Wednesday night into Thursday with our next frontal system. Extreme heat coming our way today. Highs are well into the mid to upper 90s. Heat index 105 to 109. Clear through the night and for Tuesday, our low upper 70s. Tuesday's high backing down to the low 90s. I'm meteorologist Jennifer Naramore.

Brent Young, in case you didn't know, on St. Joe's Q Country 92.7. Billy Rich getting you through the workday on a Monday with Max McNown.

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9: Next best chance for rain rolling in Wednesday night into Thursday with our next frontal system. Extreme heat coming our way today. Highs are well into the mid to upper 90s. Heat index 105 to 109. Clear through the night and for Tuesday, our low upper 70s. Tuesday's high backing down to the low 90s. I'm meteorologist Jennifer Naramore.
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Dan and Shay and Speechless on St. Joe's Q Country 92.7. That's it for me. Hope you have a fantastic rest of your Monday. I'll see you tomorrow morning, but hang tight. Travis Dodge coming up next on St. Joe's Q Country 92.7.

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Thank you so much for making us a part of your Monday. Change my mind. Riley Green here on Q Country.

0: St. Joe's Q Country 92.7. It's late afternoons with Travis Dodge. Well, you got a little bit of time left to take advantage of the Quiz Corner, myqcountry.com. 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
1: Direct cattle markets were quiet Monday. Butcher hogs were steady. I'm John Perkins with a Brownfield market update. You better build bigger bins. It's just a suggestion, but regardless, be ready to maximize your per acre profits. Themex Series corn by Stein. Stein has yield. Soybeans and corn are supported by weather concerns. August beans were up 21.5 at 12.26. September was 22 higher at 12.15.5. September corn is 4.75 higher at 449.5, and December is up 5.5 at 473. Live and feeder cattle were supported by oversold signals and a higher midday move in pork. August was up 210 at 226.52, and October was 260 higher at 223.30. August feeders were 605 higher at 352. Nearby hogs were down. Deferred months were up on spread adjustments. August lean was 37 cents lower at 101.27, and October was down 22 at 87.72. John Perkins, Brownfield. Mm-hmm.

0: who will have President Trump's back. Mike Jones will fight against illegal immigration and defeat the property tax-raising liberals. Mike Jones, the only candidate endorsed by both the Fraternal Order of Police and Missouri Right to Life. Vote Mike Jones for state senator. Mike
1: Jones. Paid for by Beverly Pack, Chris Voss, Treasurer.
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4: Next best chance for rain rolling in Wednesday night into Thursday with our next frontal system. Extreme heat coming our way today. Highs are well into the mid to upper 90s. Heat index 105 to 109. Clear through the night and for Tuesday, our low upper 70s. Tuesday's high backing down to the low 90s. I'm meteorologist Jennifer Naira Moore.
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0: St. Joe's Q Country 92.7 late afternoons with Travis Dodge. I have heard that the Mediterranean diet, it's like good for everything. If that's the one, if you're going to do a diet, that's like the one to do. Well, another reason to maybe try the Mediterranean diet is boosting mental health for older adults. 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

according to a new study. We'll have some details. We won't go too deep into the weeds on it, but we'll have some details for you. After Morgan Wallen, I Can't Love You Anymore on St. Joe's Q Country 92.7.

0: St. Joe's Q Country 92.7. A new study out there finds that older adults who closely followed a Mediterranean diet reported better psychological well-being than those who didn't. Researchers tracked more than 3,000 adults in England between the ages of 50 and 90 and found the strongest adherence to the diet was linked to greater life satisfaction, purpose, and overall well-being. Now, while the findings are encouraging, the researchers say the observational study doesn't prove cause and effect, and more research is needed. But I have heard from my daughter, who's studying to be a dietitian, that the Mediterranean diet, that's a good one to be on if you're going to pick a diet.
1: Let's take a break.
2: Good idea.
1: Hey, Tom, what are you doing on that Amendment 4?
2: You know, we fought for our freedom and rights. I'm not giving them away without a fight.
1: Four takes them?
2: That's exactly what Four does. For over 100 years, Missouri voters have used our constitutional power to act when the politicians refuse. I'll be darned if I'm voting to pass on less freedom and power to my kids.
1: And doesn't Four kill majority rule?
2: Yep, creates minority rule, where just 5% of statewide voters in one district can block any citizen-led reform, making it nearly impossible to pass citizen-led ballot measures.
1: That's just dumb.
2: And when the politicians refuse to act, we've used citizen-led ballot measures to pass

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1: 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I'm no on Amendment 4.
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6: Next best chance for rain rolling in Wednesday night into Thursday with our next frontal system. Extreme heat coming our way today. Highs are well into the mid to upper 90s. Heat index 105 to 109. Clear through the night and for Tuesday, our low upper 70s. Tuesday's high backing down to the low 90s. I'm meteorologist Jennifer Naramore.
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5: I'm Matt Pike. During tonight's St. Joseph City Council meeting, the St. Joseph City Council will vote on an emergency ordinance suspending the acceptance and processing of applications related to data center facilities. The emergency bill is designed to provide time for the council to develop regulations, gather information, and evaluate best practices for the matter of data centers. Mosaic Life Care has named former Missouri Western State University President Elizabeth Kennedy as its interim president for the Mosaic Life Care Foundation. Kennedy stepped down from her role at Mo West earlier this year. An event in Elwood, Kansas will bring all types of boxing and fighting styles to the Elwood baseball field this Saturday for the first time. Elwood Parks and Recreation Department is bringing the Battle at the Ballpark to Elwood, Kansas. The Battle at the Ballpark is Saturday, July 25th. Fights begin at 5 p.m. And along with the 2026 St. Joseph Area Sports Hall of Fame class, which will be enshrined next month, St. Joseph Sports Commission has selected the recipient of the 2026 Bill Snyder Woman of Impact Award, honoring Tara James. That's news. I'm Matt Pike. These stories and more, StJosephPost.com.
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7: Next best chance for rain rolling in Wednesday night into Thursday with our next frontal system. Extreme heat coming our way today. Highs are well into the mid to upper 90s. Heat index 105 to 109. Clear through the night and for Tuesday, our low upper 70s. Tuesday's high backing down to the low 90s. I'm meteorologist Jennifer Naramore.
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St. Joe's Q Country 92.7 late afternoons with Travis Dodge. Into the final hour of the workday for 5 o'clockers. Chevy Silverado, Bailey Zimmerman now on Q Country.

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0: St. Joe's Q Country 92.7. You can rent this lady in country music's former West Hollywood home. 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
3: 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My

0: state senator who will have President Trump's back. Mike Jones will fight against illegal immigration and defeat the property tax-raising liberals. Mike Jones, the only candidate endorsed by both the Fraternal Order of Police and Missouri Right to Life. Vote Mike Jones for state senator. Mike
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4: Next best chance for rain rolling in Wednesday night into Thursday with our next frontal system. Extreme heat coming our way today. Highs are well into the mid to upper 90s. Heat index 105 to 109. Clear through the night and for Tuesday, our low upper 70s. Tuesday's high backing down to the low 90s. I'm meteorologist Jennifer Naramore.

St. Joe's Q Country 92.7. How much would it cost to rent Dolly Parton's former West Hollywood home for a month? I got the number for you and the stats on the house as well in the next 10 minutes here on Q Country. Jason Aldean, don't tell on me.

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0: St. Joe's Q Country 92.7 late afternoons with Travis Dodge. Say you wanted to stay at Dolly Parton's former West Hollywood home. How much would it set you back a month to rent it? Well, it is available for rent for a whopping $12,000 a month. It's got two bedrooms and two bathrooms, and it was built in 1923. That seems a bit much. Dolly purchased the home in 2007 and listed it in 2014, although, according to records, the home didn't change hands to a new owner until 2023. But you can rent it for $12,000 a month. Hoo-wee!
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What's this all about? We'll get to it. Vince and Mason first. Wish you well on

0: If you want to bring the cholesterol down pretty fast and not have to have an injectable do it, there might be something for you. The Food and Drug Administration has approved a daily pill shown to help lower cholesterol levels by up to 60% in fewer than 6 months, a result previously only achieved with more expensive injectable drugs. It's called Enlicitide. I think I said that right, but probably not.
1: Let's take a break.
2: Good idea.
1: Hey, Tom, what are you doing on that Amendment 4?
2: You know, we fought for our freedom and rights. I'm not giving them away without a fight.
1: Four takes them?
2: That's exactly what Four does. For over 100 years, Missouri voters have used our constitutional power to act when the politicians refuse. I'll be darned if I'm voting to pass on less freedom and power to my kids.
1: And doesn't Four kill majority rule?
2: Yep, creates minority rule, where just 5% of statewide voters in one district can block any citizen-led reform, making it nearly impossible to pass citizen-led ballot measures.
1: That's just dumb.
2: And when the politicians refuse to act, we've used citizen-led ballot measures to pass some big stuff, like lobbyist reforms, term limits for career politicians, and outlawing tax hikes without voter approval.
1: I'm not surrendering my power and rights to a bunch of politicians and lobbyists. I'm no on Amendment 4.
2: Hard no on 4.
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5: St. Joe Q Country Weather.
6: Pushing through the early morning with a clear sky, it is a very slow drop in temperatures. We're into the upper 70s, hitting the low 90s on Tuesday, so we're bringing our heat down just a slight bit here, mostly sunny and a bit breezy. And then we're cooling off even more on Wednesday at 85 with some sun. We have a chance for wet weather Wednesday night and Thursday. I'm meteorologist Jennifer Naramore.
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St. Joe's Q Country 92.7, another burger franchise going through some financial difficulties. That is Red Robin. They plan to close at least 20 restaurants this year. Flatland Cavalry now, never coming back.

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3: I'm Matt Pike. During tonight's St. Joseph City Council meeting, the St. Joseph City Council will vote on an emergency ordinance suspending the acceptance and processing of applications related to data center facilities. The emergency bill is designed to provide time for the council to develop regulations, gather information, and evaluate best practices for the matter of data centers. Mosaic Life Care has named former Missouri Western State University President Elizabeth Kennedy as its interim president for the Mosaic Life Care Foundation. Kennedy stepped down from her role at Mo West earlier this year. An event in Elwood, Kansas will bring all types of boxing and fighting styles to the Elwood baseball field this Saturday for the first time. Elwood Parks and Recreation Department is bringing the Battle at the Ballpark to Elwood, Kansas. The Battle at the Ballpark is Saturday, July 25th. Fights begin at 5 p.m. And along with the 2026 St. Joseph Area Sports Hall of Fame class, which will be enshrined next month, St. Joseph Sports Commission has selected the recipient of the 2026 Bill Snyder Woman of Impact Award, honoring Tara James. That's news. I'm Matt Pike. These stories and more, StJosephPost.com.
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5: Pushing through the early morning with a clear sky, it is a very slow drop in temperatures. We're into the upper 70s, hitting the low 90s on Tuesday, so we're bringing our heat down just a slight bit here, mostly sunny and a bit breezy. And then we're cooling off even more on Wednesday at 85 with some sun. We have a chance for wet weather Wednesday night and Thursday. I'm meteorologist Jennifer Naramore.
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1: 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What is it? 40% of women said if they had more time in their day, they would do more this. What is this? 816-387-9927 to win with the 510 Payoff here on Q Country.
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0: St. Joe's Q Country 92.7 is the 510 payoff, 816-387-9927. Our question is this. 40% of women said if they had more time in their day, they would do more of this. What do you think this is?
1: My guess is reading.
0: It is reading. Good job. Who's this?
1: Tanya.
0: All right, Tanya. Well, you have scored the Q Country prize pack, that t-shirt for you, as well as a pop socket for your smartphone. And Lainey Wilson, if she had more time in her day, she might be taking her phone, keys, wallet, and a good book. Who knows? But making you a winner with the 510 payoff today on Q Country.

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7: Pushing through the early morning with a clear sky, it is a very slow drop in temperatures. We're into the upper 70s, hitting the low 90s on Tuesday. So we're bringing our heat down just a slight bit here, mostly sunny and a bit breezy. And then we're cooling off even more on Wednesday at 85 with some sun. We have a chance for wet weather Wednesday night and Thursday. I'm meteorologist Jennifer Naramore.
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0: 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It's Tyler Hubbard. 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

0: St. Joe's Q Country 92.7 late afternoons with Travis Dodge, Jason Aldean, Songs About Us tour with Chase Matthew, Mackenzie Carpenter, and DJ Silva. Coming Saturday, July 25th. So coming up this Saturday at Morton Amphitheater, and we've got your tickets to win in the contest section of MyQCountry.com. 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
8: Country weather. Pushing through the early morning with a clear sky, it is a very slow drop in temperatures. We're into the upper 70s, hitting the low 90s on Tuesday. So we're bringing our heat down just a slight bit here, mostly sunny and a bit breezy. And then we're cooling off even more on Wednesday at 85 with some sun. We have a chance for wet weather Wednesday night and Thursday. I'm meteorologist Jennifer Naramore.
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It's late afternoons with Travis Dodge. Well, you got a little bit of time left to take advantage of the Quiz Corner, myqcountry.com. 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

0: senator who will have President Trump's back. Mike Jones will fight against illegal immigration and defeat the property tax-raising liberals. Mike Jones, the only candidate endorsed by both the Fraternal Order of Police and Missouri Right to Life. Vote Mike Jones for state senator. Mike
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4: Pushing through the early morning with a clear sky, it is a very slow drop in temperatures. We're into the upper 70s, hitting the low 90s on Tuesday. So we're bringing our heat down just a slight bit here, mostly sunny and a bit breezy. And then we're cooling off even more on Wednesday at 85 with some sun. We have a chance for wet weather Wednesday night and Thursday. I'm meteorologist Jennifer Naramore.

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0: St. Joe's Q Country 92.7 Late Afternoons with Travis Dodge. Useless fact of the day. Did you know a certain kind of training has to take place for all flight attendants in Brazil? We'll find out what this training might be with Useless Fact of the Day on Q Country.
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0: St. Joe's Q Country 92.7 late afternoons with Travis Dodge. Useless fact of the day. Did you know that flight attendants in Brazil have required training in rainforest survival techniques just in case they're on a flight that crashes in the Amazon? Well, that's probably smart.
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5: St. Joe Q Country Weather.
6: Pushing through the early morning with a clear sky, it is a very slow drop in temperatures. We're into the upper 70s, hitting the low 90s on Tuesday, so we're bringing our heat down just a slight bit here, mostly sunny and a bit breezy. And then we're cooling off even more on Wednesday at 85 with some sun. We have a chance for wet weather Wednesday night and Thursday. I'm meteorologist Jennifer Naramore.
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